catch and push. Le mardi, ace catch and push. Le mercredi, ace catch and push. Le jeudi, une pause. 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

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I've been out of shape, taking out the box, I'm an astronaut. I blasted off the planet, rock to cause catastrophe, and it matters more because I had it. Now I thought about wreaking havoc on an opposition. Kinda shocking, they want a static with precision. 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Pack it up, I don't panic, batter up. Who the baddest?

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I said you look so fine that I really want to make you mine. Come on and get your kicks. Now you don't need a

take my hand and come with me because you look so fine that I really want to make you mine. I said you look so fine that I really want to make you mine. Come on and get your kicks. Now you don't need a